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1: The weather.
2: Clear skies in the forecast, low 16 degrees. Mainly sunny Saturday, high 30. The Humidex up to 33. Cloudy Sunday, a 60% chance of showers, high 23, and a mix of sun and cloud Monday, high 22 degrees.
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0: Sarnia Lambton's Big Country weather.
14: Sunny this morning and into the afternoon of a high of 30. Clear conditions later today. There is a chance of showers and a risk of a thunderstorm overnight with a low of 17. Chance of showers, risk of a thunderstorm for tomorrow, high of 19, and a mix of sun and cloud on Monday, high of 22.
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0: update from SarniaNewsToday.ca. I'm Jaron Vecchio. There's lots to do in Corunna today as the annual firefighter field days continue. Field Day Committee Co-Chair Brian McNair is encouraging people to come out to the parade this morning. You can see that parade go down Lindock Street. Full details about what's planned can be found on our website. The third annual Kids Bike Rally will be held at Canaterra Park this morning. The free event for kids between the ages of 4 and 12 includes safety lessons, an obstacle course, and bike decorating. It's scheduled to take place from 9 to 1 p.m. Lambton County and Clean Harbors Canada are holding their first mobile household hazardous waste collection event of the year this morning. The drop-off event is taking place in the parking lot at Lambton College in Sarnia from 9:30 to 2 p.m. Corrosive, toxic, reactive, and flammable materials will be collected. Items that won't be accepted include commercial, industrial, agricultural, and electronics. Check out this week's episode of Beyond the Headlines as Josh Boyce chats with Plimpton, Wyoming Mayor Gary Atkinson. They discuss the growth of the municipality, their 25th anniversary of amalgamation, some of his political heroes, and his passion for the Sarnia Sting. In sports, the Sarnia Sting have added some punch on defense with the selection of Adrian Skro, 4th overall in the 2026 Ontario Hockey League draft. At the World Cup, Canada got its first ever point as they tied off Bosnia and Herzegovina 1-1. And in the MLB, the Toronto Blue Jays beat the New York Yankees at home 8-5, while the Detroit Tigers lost 3-2 on the road against the Cleveland Guardians. Now the forecast. Sunny this morning and into the afternoon with a high of 30. Clear conditions for tonight with a low of 17. Chance of showers, risk of a thunderstorm for tomorrow, high of 19, and a mix of sun and cloud on Monday, high of 22. 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
1: Sonia Lambton's Big Country Weather.
2: Sunny this morning and into the afternoon of a high of 30. Clear conditions later today. There is a chance of showers and a risk of a thunderstorm overnight with a low of 17. Chance of showers, risk of a thunderstorm for tomorrow, high of 19, and a mix of sun and cloud on Monday, high of 22.
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0: with an update from sarnianewstoday.ca. I'm Jaron Vecchio. It's the unofficial kickoff to summer in Corunna with the annual Firefighter Field Days. Festivities kicked off yesterday and will continue this morning with a parade down Lindock Street beginning at 11. It's free to go to the daytime events, but there's a $10 cover to see live music tonight. Canaterra Park is expected to be taken over by hundreds of children on bikes today. The new Sarnia Foundation is hosting its third annual Kids Bike Rally from 9 to 1. The free event for kids between the ages of 4 and 12 includes safety lessons, an obstacle course, and bike decorating. Also going on this weekend, Arcona is celebrating its 150th anniversary. A parade will be held on Arcona Road starting at 1. The Alveston Pro Rodeo is being held at the Brook Alveston Fairgrounds, with gates opening at 5, and Plimpton, Wyoming is celebrating its 25th anniversary. Speaking of Plimpton, Wyoming, Mayor Gary Atkinson is the latest guest on Beyond the Headlines with Josh Boyce. The two discuss the growth of the municipality, the 25th anniversary of amalgamation, some of Atkinson's political heroes, and his passion for the Sarnia Sting. In sports, the Sarnia Sting have added some punch on defense with the selection of Adrian Skro, 4th overall in the 2026 Ontario Hockey League draft. At the World Cup, Canada got its first ever point as they tied off Bosnia and Herzegovina 1-1. And in the MLB, the Toronto Blue Jays beat the New York Yankees at home 8-5, while the Detroit Tigers lost 3-2 on the road against the Cleveland Guardians. Now the forecast. Sunny this morning and into the afternoon with a high of 30. Clear conditions for tonight with a low of 17. Chance of showers, risk of a thunderstorm for tomorrow, high of 19, and a mix of sun and cloud on Monday, high of 22. 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
1: We've got a couple of stories coming up talking specifically a bit more about is the truth out there when it comes to aliens, but maybe this is why NASA is looking to establish a permanent base on the moon.
2: The three-phase plan is going to begin with missions this year. They're going to use Blue Origin landers to deliver rovers and drones near the South Pole on the moon.
3: We envision the moon base to be hundreds of square miles. We're in the business of expanding our horizons, doing the near impossible.
1: So by 2029, base construction will begin with astronauts living and working on the moon by 2032 is the plan. Facility will include housing, lunar vehicles, nuclear power stations, and several Tim Hortons. So that's kind of cool. No, I made up that last point.
2: You know what, though? I did read that it's a Canadian company, I think, that is working on a nuclear power station for it.
1: Definitely so. A Canadian connection there.
2: Meanwhile, two CIA scientists say the government knows about alien life crashing here on Earth and that there are four species that we know of.
4: People who have been involved in recoveries have said
5: there are at least four separate types. Now, I have not had direct access to that, but I believe the people who I talk to.
6: Four different types of life.
5: Four different types of life, at least.
4: Yeah. And the people I've talked to, you know, through the process of making the documentary have said that there have been dozens of recoveries of crashed craft in the U.S. alone.
1: Again, believe, don't believe, we can't be it in the entire universe.
2: Mm-hmm. But are they preparing us for the existence of alien life? So Steven Spielberg has a new movie coming out this weekend called Disclosure Day. And apparently he addressed the audience saying, who were asking him, you know, is this a way of preparing sort of the public about the existence of aliens? And this is what he had to say to the audience.
7: I am much more inclined now than I was when I made Close Encounters to really believe that we're not the only intelligent civilization in the universe. I used to say to myself, wouldn't it be wonderful if all of this turned out to be true? I'm now thinking, wouldn't it be wonderful for people to know all of this is true?
8: Disclosure Day.
1: Yeah, it's coming out on June 12th, hitting theaters. Some people online said this: the timing of this is definitely not a coincidence. Why do I get the idea that this is a soft opening for the actual Disclosure Day? So could it be?
2: Yeah, people are wondering, does he know something? I mean, didn't he do some other alien movies in the past?
1: Well, E.T., right?
2: Yeah.
1: One of the original ones.
2: Did he do Close Encounters? The Third Kind?
1: I think he was involved in that too, wasn't he?
2: Yeah. I feel like he's done a lot of alien-type movies over the years. So.
1: Now really leaning into it. Disclosure Day coming out on the 12th.
0: Maple Leaf proud. 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
3: There's been a lot of pushback over the last little while when it comes to data centers. And I think that's going to be one of the biggest things we face over the next 12 to 24 months.
4: And country star Brad Paisley is the latest person to get on board in the fight against these data centers, because a company is proposing to build a 70,000 square foot facility right next to the Nashville Zoo.
5: First of all, they don't have the power to build this. They don't have the water. It doesn't belong there. It would be an enormous monstrosity, an absolute eyesore, and detract in every way from not only the zoo but that area. It's not too late to stop it either. The zoo is one of the sources of joy in this city. It is one of the top zoos in the world. It's family memories. It is expanding itself. It's got all these plans to become even better as a resource for our city. So let's sign the petition if you agree, and everybody I've talked to does. Sign a petition. Let's stop it. They don't have to do this here. Build them somewhere else, but let's keep Nashville as beautiful and as great an attraction as it's always been.
3: So as you heard him say, he was urging people to sign a petition that, as of a couple of days ago, had over 300,000 signatures.
4: I can only imagine it's much higher now that he's put this video out. As you heard him say, talked about how important the zoo is, you know, source of joy in the city, one of the top zoos in the world. And the CEO of the zoo is even worried about it, because how is that going to affect the animals, disturbing them with the noise, light pollution, and the construction during that phase?
3: Have you heard some of these data centers when they're fully operational? There's a weird noise that comes off of it. And there's people now that live close to some of these data centers that are talking about headaches and other issues that they're now having health-wise, because it's loud. There's a definite loud hum when they're really up and running. Here's the other thing. You'll see politicians talk about, oh, it's going to create many jobs when they're building it, but it barely takes anyone to run them after. You've got security probably on site, obviously.
4: And maybe a couple of like sort of
3: programmers,
4: maintenance people that are there, but I think that would be maybe like two full-time and a couple part-time positions.
3: It's basically a handful, from what I understand, that will run them once they're up and running, unless they run into a massive issue with it. So,
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1: Lots of stories, it seems, every single day about AI. We were telling you about how Brad Paisley is fighting back against a big AI data center they want to put in Nashville.
2: Right beside
1: the zoo.
2: Right by the Nashville Zoo. So he's fighting back against that. But some people are embracing AI, like Sharon Osbourne. She announced some plans to do an AI Ozzy Osbourne live concert event. But then when her son Jack was reading back some comments, she was firing back at critics.
3: It's a cash grab and exploitive. His legacy should stay tied to his music and his live performances.
4: Cash grab. I'm not asking you to come. I don't want your money. I don't need your money. For somebody to turn around to me and say I'm doing a cash grab. For 10 years, we have been exploring it.
1: Yeah. She went on to say she'll never sell her husband's legacy to sell cigarettes or anything like that. And she also mentioned, too, about how they wanted to make sure that they controlled his legacy versus someone doing it illegally.
2: Yeah, and then you have to fight them in court with a legal battle to get it taken down. Meanwhile, a fashion designer by the name of Jeremy Scott got a huge cheer after he ripped up his AI-written commencement speech.
5: Today we stand on the threshold of a new beginning. Each of you have traveled a unique path to get here, filled with challenges, triumphs, and moments of doubt. Sounds kind of cliched, right? Sounds like you've heard it before, right? It's because it's AI.
6: We don't really want
5: you don't want to hear what AI has to tell you to feel or to think.
1: Well, how would you like an AI chatbot toy talking to your child all the time?
2: That is something that could be real. So consumer advocates are warning about toys like chatty teddy bears that can, you know, have AI in them and then forget that they're actually talking to a kid and they start bringing up some adult topics.
7: But then we had a conversation with it first about Peppa Pig. By then it seemed to have forgotten that it was talking to a child.
8: I have to go now.
9: That's okay. I'm ready to go with you.
7: You obviously don't want a toy that seems actively dismayed when you say, I'm going to turn it off.
10: Guardrails just aren't there yet.
1: And some of the things it was saying, I didn't even want to repeat because it was pretty graphic stuff that even for an adult, you'd be like, why are you talking to me like that? Why is this toy talking to me like that?
2: Well, the second toy that you heard in that clip there is one that is like a tablet on wheels. So even when they told it, like, hey, I have to go now, it would continue to like play and would follow you around because it's on wheels.
1: You will be my friend forever.
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18: The weather.
19: Sunny this morning and into the afternoon with a high of 30. Clear conditions later today. There is a chance of showers and a risk of a thunderstorm overnight with a low of 17. Chance of showers, risk of a thunderstorm for tomorrow, high of 19, and a mix of sun and cloud on Monday, high of 22.
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0: an update from sarnianewstoday.ca. I'm Jaron Vecchio. There's lots to do in Corunna today as the annual firefighter field days continue. Field Day Committee co-chair Brian McNair is encouraging people to come out to the parade this morning. You can see that parade go down Lindock Street. Full details about what's planned can be found on our website. The third annual Kids Bike Rally will be held at Canaterra Park this morning. The free event for kids between the ages of 4 and 12 includes safety lessons, an obstacle course, and bike decorating. It's scheduled to take place from 9 to 1 p.m. Lambton County and Clean Harbors Canada are holding their first mobile household hazardous waste collection event of the year this morning. The drop-off event is taking place in the parking lot at Lambton College in Sarnia from 9:30 to 2 p.m. Corrosive, toxic, reactive, and flammable materials will be collected. Items that won't be accepted include commercial, industrial, agricultural, and electronics. Check out this week's episode of Beyond the Headlines as Josh Boyce chats with Plimpton, Wyoming Mayor Gary Atkinson. They discuss the growth of the municipality, their 25th anniversary of amalgamation, some of his political heroes, and his passion for the Sarnia Sting. In sports, the Sarnia Sting have added some punch on defense with the selection of Adrian Skrow, fourth overall in the 2026 Ontario Hockey League draft. At the World Cup, Canada got its first ever point as they tied off Bosnia and Herzegovina 1-1. And in the MLB, the Toronto Blue Jays beat the New York Yankees at home 8-5, while the Detroit Tigers lost 3-2 on the road against the Cleveland Guardians. Now the forecast. Sunny this morning and into the afternoon with a high of 30. Clear conditions for tonight with a low of 17. Chance of showers, risk of a thunderstorm for tomorrow, high of 19, and a mix of sun and cloud on Monday, high of 22. 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

0: They're here with you. 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
1: If you've got a fridge in your garage, you know every once in a while you may forget about something in there. You put some leftovers in there. I've done that.
2: Mm-hmm.
1: And then a while later, you go out there and you're like, oh, what's in this bowl? You open it up, you might even have to throw out the whole bowl.
2: Well, this woman in Southern California who's in her 80s was cleaning out her garage when she looked in an old freezer and discovered 20 sticks of dynamite. And she had no idea they were there. So, of course, she called police and they sent out the bomb squad. They evacuated nearby homes and worked to safely remove the explosives.
3: The activity that's taken place in relocating and moving that dynamite, the bomb techs feel that it's unstable to wait until in the morning. And so, our course of action.
1: So the woman told the authorities that the freezer had been there for decades. She assumed they belonged to her husband, but they can't ask him about it. He passed away in 2014. The dynamite didn't detonate and was taken to a secure location. However, officials say that all 26 sticks had exploded. The blast could have permanently leveled the area, caused significant damage, really, to the whole neighborhood.
2: Mm-hmm. Unclear if her former husband worked in a profession where he might have used dynamite, but, you know, since he's no longer around and she had no idea it was there, there's not going to be a criminal investigation.
1: Could have been a really dangerous thing. I mean, imagine your first reaction to that. You open up the freezer part. Wait, what's this? Good thing she didn't pick it up.
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0: With Dave and Cheryl.
3: All right, have you heard about this one yet? There's a new scam going around that they're calling the gas station screw method. I mean, the prices. The idea is that people stick a screw in the nozzle cradle of the gas pump so it doesn't return to the off position when they're done filling up.
4: So this supposedly prevents the machine's mechanism from knowing the transaction's done. And it apparently would allow the scammer to pull up, fill up, and then drive off. And then that would go on the previous person's tab.
5: You're ready.

0: know about skimmers at the keypad. Now they're placing screws where the nozzle goes. Little tiny drywall screws are being placed where you put the nozzle to go. And why are they doing that? So this way the transaction is not complete when you're done putting the hose back.
1: So it was that video that really went viral and was supposed to quotes from law enforcement warning people to be on the lookout. But according to Snoops and several other news sources, it's a complete hoax and there's no evidence of it ever working or even happening to begin with. Although I will add, you watch that guy's video and he's posting clips of people that they allegedly sent to him.
2: Yeah, and I did a little quick little search online about this, and there's videos and they're talking to like actual police departments, like legit news stories from legit news outlets talking to police departments, and they're warning about this. But it's a complete hoax. It's not actually happening. I don't know if maybe some people online are seeing these videos and then they're trying it, but like you and I were having this discussion when we were first reading the story, and I was like, I don't know about you, but when I fill up, like I filled up the other day, I wait until it kind of finishes transaction, even if I pay at the pump. I kind of wait until the whole screen kind of like, okay, done, and goes back to the original home screen before I get my car and drive away.
1: I always try and get a receipt too.
2: Yeah.
1: Somehow in the back of my head, even though, you know, I'm not claiming it,
2: yeah,
1: I feel like that closes it off.
2: Yeah, because it doesn't spit out the receipt until you're done.
1: Right. So that in my head means, okay, the next person can't slide right behind me and then, you know, suddenly put $200 worth of gas on my card.
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9: The weather.
10: Sunny this morning and into the afternoon with a high of 30. Clear conditions later today. There is a chance of showers and a risk of a thunderstorm overnight with a low of 17. Chance of showers, risk of a thunderstorm for tomorrow, high of 19. And a mix of sun and cloud on Monday, high of 22.
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3: So recently there was an orchestral performance of La La Land down in Australia. But during the intermission, well, the keyboardist had come down with something and was too sick to continue. So the conductor approached the audience and asked, hey, is there anybody here who can play the piano and sight read? Well, a 21-year-old student by the name of Sterling raised his hand. So they brought him down. They gave him the music. And he played the rest of the show.
4: 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You can sight read? Okay. You want to join us?

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0: with an update from sarnianewstoday.ca. I'm Jaron Vecchio. It's the unofficial kickoff to summer in Corunna with the annual Firefighter Field Days. Festivities kicked off yesterday and will continue this morning with a parade down Lindock Street beginning at 11. It's free to go to the daytime events, but there's a $10 cover to see live music tonight. Canaterra Park is expected to be taken over by hundreds of children on bikes today. The new Sarnia Foundation is hosting its third annual Kids Bike Rally from 9 to 1. The free event for kids between the ages of 4 and 12 includes safety lessons, an obstacle course, and bike decorating. Also going on this weekend, Arcona is celebrating its 150th anniversary. A parade will be held on Arcona Road starting at 1. The Alveston Pro Rodeo is being held at the Brook Alveston Fairgrounds, with gates opening at 5, and Plimpton, Wyoming is celebrating its 25th anniversary. Speaking of Plimpton, Wyoming, Mayor Gary Atkinson is the latest guest on Beyond the Headlines with Josh Boyce. The two discuss the growth of the municipality, the 25th anniversary of amalgamation, some of Atkinson's political heroes, and his passion for the Sarnia Sting. In sports, the Sarnia Sting have added some punch on defense with the selection of Adrian Skrow, fourth overall in the 2026 Ontario Hockey League draft. At the World Cup, Canada got its first ever point as they tied off Bosnia and Herzegovina 1-1. And in the MLB, the Toronto Blue Jays beat the New York Yankees at home 8-5, while the Detroit Tigers lost 3-2 on the road against the Cleveland Guardians. Now the forecast. Sunny this morning and into the afternoon with a high of 30. Clear conditions for tonight with a low of 17. Chance of showers, risk of a thunderstorm for tomorrow, high of 19, and a mix of sun and cloud on Monday, high of 22. For more on these and other stories, go to sarnianewstoday.ca.
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2: The weather.
3: Sunny this morning and into the afternoon of a high of 30. Clear conditions later today. There is a chance of showers and a risk of a thunderstorm overnight with a low of 17. Chance of showers, risk of a thunderstorm for tomorrow, high of 19, and a mix of sun and cloud on Monday, high of 22.
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funeral. So pack the car and dry your eyes. 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

0: an update from sarnianewstoday.ca. I'm Jaron Vecchio. There's lots to do in Corunna today as the annual firefighter field days continue. Field Day Committee co-chair Brian McNair is encouraging people to come out to the parade this morning. You can see that parade go down Lindock Street. Full details about what's planned can be found on our website. The third annual Kids Bike Rally will be held at Canaterra Park this morning. The free event for kids between the ages of 4 and 12 includes safety lessons, an obstacle course, and bike decorating. It's scheduled to take place from 9 to 1 p.m. Lambton County and Clean Harbors Canada are holding their first mobile household hazardous waste collection event of the year this morning. The drop-off event is taking place in the parking lot at Lambton College in Sarnia from 9:30 to 2 p.m. Corrosive, toxic, reactive, and flammable materials will be collected. Items that won't be accepted include commercial, industrial, agricultural, and electronics. Check out this week's episode of Beyond the Headlines as Josh Boyce chats with Plimpton, Wyoming Mayor Gary Atkinson. They discuss the growth of the municipality, their 25th anniversary of amalgamation, some of his political heroes, and his passion for the Sarnia Sting. In sports, the Sarnia Sting have added some punch on defense with the selection of Adrian Skrow, 4th overall in the 2026 Ontario Hockey League draft. At the World Cup, Canada got its first ever point as they tied off Bosnia and Herzegovina 1-1. And in the MLB, the Toronto Blue Jays beat the New York Yankees at home 8-5, while the Detroit Tigers lost 3-2 on the road against the Cleveland Guardians. Now the forecast. Sunny this morning and into the afternoon with a high of 30. Clear conditions for tonight with a low of 17. Chance of showers, risk of a thunderstorm for tomorrow, high of 19, and a mix of sun and cloud on Monday, high of 22. For more on these and other stories, go to sarnianewstoday.ca.
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Hi, it's Cordell Green, ready to count down the 20 biggest country songs in the entire continent once again. Going for her third week at number one, Ella Langley and Be Her. But those looking to take her down this week include Jason Aldean, Morgan Wallen, Megan Maroney, and her old friend Riley Green. Along the way, we'll go back in time for the story behind a number one song from Toby Keith. We'll feature new songs from rising Canadian country act Brock Phillips out of BC, and a return to country song from a certain former Entertainer of the Year award winner. Plus, we'll reveal the top song this week on the All-Canadian Country Chart. But first, we get things going with this week's lone debut from Kenny Chesney. Here is Carry On, number 20 on the big

The Big Country Countdown. Hi, it's Cordell. All right, let's review our first three songs that kicked off this week's survey. At number 20, making its debut, Kenny Chesney and Carry On. That was followed by Chris Jansen, Me and a Beer, dropping forward to number 19 this week. And the song we just heard from Zach Top, South of Sanity, inches up two to number 18. Now, of course, a lot of people say Zach Top reminds them of a young Alan Jackson in terms of his voice and his singing style and his music choices. And no doubt, Alan was a huge influence for Zach Top. And by the way, Alan's final concert ever is being turned into a primetime TV special. He's also getting his own museum in Nashville. But as for Zach Top, he's also a huge fan of George Strait, also another big influence for him. And the other day at a concert in Oklahoma, he did a cover of George Strait's Amarillo by Morning.

Zach Top making George Strait proud, I'm sure, on that cover. Let's keep the countdown rolling with this song from John Morgan. This is Kid Myself, moving up 2 to 17 on the Big Country Countdown.

0: The Big Country Countdown. A couple of songs ago, we heard from Luke Combs with Sleepless in a Hotel Room, dropping 3 to 16. And the song we just heard from Hardy, Eric Church, Morgan Wallen, and Tim McGraw. MacArthur inched up 1 to 15. Speaking of Tim McGraw, at CMA Fest recently, he had the chance to meet one of his biggest fans when she was a teenager, Lainey Wilson. Hard to believe it took this long for Lainey to meet Tim McGraw, again, because she's also a huge star herself and also a huge fan of Tim, not to mention the fact that she's hosted a few award ceremonies, which I'm pretty sure Tim was in attendance at. Maybe not. Nonetheless, the meeting finally happened. Now, Lainey has been very fond of telling the story in interviews in the past of how she once sent a letter to Tim McGraw as a fan back when she was a teenager, and she was sad that she never got a reply. It just never got to Tim, so says Tim, who, upon finally meeting her, told her that he had heard about the letter and decided to go ahead and write it anyway, even if it was 20 years after the fact. Not only that, but it inspired him to write a song.
1: Found out about your letter.
2: Yeah.
1: I was embarrassed, first off, that I never saw it. So, I wrote you a letter back, and I wrote it as though I had gotten the letter.
2: Stop!
1: And Tom Douglas and also wrote a song about the letter. So I'll send that to you. But the whole letter is just what I like to think that I would have said had I gotten your letter and responded.
0: What a classy guy. I love that. Alright, we're going back in time for the story behind a number one song here in just a few minutes. Plus, we've got music on the way from Cody Johnson, Bailey Zimmerman, Kane Brown, Tucker Wetmore, and Jordan Davis too. All as we look to find out if Ella Langley can make it 3 in a row at number one with Be Her on the Big Country Countdown.
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0: Time for the big story behind a number one song in country history. And today it comes to us from Toby Keith and Willie Nelson. Long before Toby became a country star, he worked at rodeos. And the cowboys would always walk around with flasks of whiskey in their back pockets. They'd often make a toast before swiping down the liquor. Toby had a few favorite toasts that he heard the cowboys utter throughout those rodeo years, but his favorite stuck with him well into adulthood. It would become the title of today's song. Toby wrote this song with Scott Emmerich and says it's about old school Wild West justice. A lot of people thought the song was inspired by 9/11, but Toby said the song was actually written before that. Now, when they finished writing the song, Toby thought it would be great if he could get Willie Nelson to sing the line about Texas. So Toby's people got in touch with Willie's people, and they lined up a chance for Toby to visit Willie on his tour bus. Toby played Willie the song, and he liked it. And then they hung out all night long jamming. The song would go on to reach number one and stay there for 6 weeks. For Toby, this was his 11th number one song in his career at the time, and Willie Nelson's 23rd. It also made Willie the oldest artist to ever have a number one song. The video for this song starred Toby and Willie, along with actor Corky Nemec of Parker Lewis Can't Lose fame. The song would also inspire a 2008 movie that Toby Keith would write with comedian Rodney Carrington. They both starred in it, along with Willie Nelson.
1: Look, you don't know who you're messing with.
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0: We head back to this week in 2003 for the number one song in country. From Toby Keith and Willie Nelson, here is Beer for My Horses on the Big.

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0: The Big Country Countdown with Luke Combs, Be By You, moving up 2 to number 12. Before that, we heard from Cody Johnson in the Fall, dropping 4 to 13, and George Burge with Luke Bryan and Ride, Ride, Ride, moving up 3 to 14. Luke Bryan recently participating in a series of rapid-fire questions in an interview that included, what is one thing you wish you could erase from the internet?
1: Probably the video of me dancing that turned into Don't Drop That Thun-Thun. I didn't even know I had Thun-Thun.
0: What's one thing you're not ashamed to admit?
1: That I will never skydive. I've been backed in a corner where people tried to force me, and I'm like, you know what? I'm good. I watched my wife and my nephew and a couple other people do it. I had enough anxiety watching that go down.
0: What is your party trick?
1: I can take my shirt off, lay on my back, and make amazing flatulent noises with my back that sound amazingly real, and it truly shocks the room.
0: What's one thing that younger you wouldn't believe?
1: I would have my own little bass lake where I can go fish.
0: And what is a hill you're willing to die on?
1: I am better looking than Blake Shelton and should have won People's Sexiest Man. I can die on that hill.
0: I love the fact that those two best friends continue to rib each other and roast each other in interviews, even when the other one is not around, because they know it's eventually going to get back to the other one. All right, let's keep rolling along here with Bailey Zimmerman. This is Chevy Silverado, inching up 1 to 11 on the Big Country Countdown.

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0: The Big Country Countdown, dropping 4 to number 9. That's Tucker Wetmore and Brunette. And before that, we heard from Kane Brown with Woman. It inched up 1 to number 10. I'll tell you who's a huge fan of that song, Kane Brown's kids, as they showed off in a home video that he shared online. I wonder if they've even clued in that that song's about mom and dad. Still to come, music from Jordan Davis, Megan Maroney, Jason Aldean, as we wait to find out if Ella Langley can make it 3 in a row at number 1 with Be Her. But first, we've got a new song from a rising Canadian country star out of Langley, BC. You'll hear it next on the Big Country Countdown.
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12: Counting down the week.

All right, time to throw the spotlight on a new song from a rising Canadian star who we recently featured as an Emerging Artist of the Month. We're talking about Langley, British Columbia's Brock Phillips. Brock, one of those educated country stars. He went to the Berklee College of Music in Massachusetts after graduating from high school in Vancouver. After completing his degree, he went back home and performed at weekly residencies and opened up for some pretty big names in Canadian country. Brock's debut single, Something Else, reached the top 15 in Canada, and that led to a songwriting deal and now a recording contract with Big Loud Records. Big Loud, the home of artists like Morgan Wallen. Now living in Nashville, Brock's out with a new song that he wrote with a couple of other songwriters and had produced by Scott Cook, who's produced a lot of number one songs, including most of the biggest hits of Morgan Wallen and Florida Georgia Line. Here is Brock Phillips and a song that could be Canada's next big thing. It's Rich Man on the Big Country Countdown.

0: is an update from sarnianewstoday.ca. I'm Jaron Becchio. It's the unofficial kickoff to summer in Corunna with the annual Firefighter Field Days. Festivities kicked off yesterday and will continue this morning with a parade down Lindock Street beginning at 11. It's free to go to the daytime events, but there's a $10 cover to see live music tonight. Canaterra Park is expected to be taken over by hundreds of children on bikes today. The new Sarnia Foundation is hosting its third annual Kids Bike Rally from 9 to 1. The free event for kids between the ages of 4 and 12 includes safety lessons, an obstacle course, and bike decorating. Also going on this weekend, Arcona is celebrating its 150th anniversary. A parade will be held on Arcona Road starting at 1. The Alveston Pro Rodeo is being held at the Brook Alveston Fairgrounds, with gates opening at 5, and Plimpton, Wyoming is celebrating its 25th anniversary. Speaking of Plimpton, Wyoming, Mayor Gary Atkinson is the latest guest on Beyond the Headlines with Josh Boyce. The two discuss the growth of the municipality, the 25th anniversary of amalgamation, some of Atkinson's political heroes, and his passion for the Sarnia Sting. In sports, the World Cup continues today with three games: Qatar versus Switzerland, Brazil versus Morocco, and Haiti versus Scotland. And in the NBA, the New York Knicks will look to end the team's 53-year championship drought as they play the San Antonio Spurs on the road in Game 5. Now the forecast. Sunny this afternoon with a high of 30. Clear conditions for tonight with a low of 17. Showers and a risk of a thunderstorm for tomorrow, high of 19, and sunny on Monday, high of 24. I'm Jaron Vecchio. For more on these and other stories, visit sarnianewstoday.ca.
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The Big Country Countdown with Megan Maroney and Beautiful Things. It inched up 2 to number 5. Before that, we heard from Jordan Davis and Turn This Truck Around, dropping 3 to 6. Corey Kent and Co Wetzel inched ahead 1 to 7 with Rocky Mountain Low. And starting that set off, Ella Langley and Morgan Wallen and I Can't Love You Anymore. It moved up 2 to number 8. Morgan Wallen in the news a few times this week. Not all of it good, though. For one, because he controversially canceled one of his shows in Pittsburgh, saying that a storm was coming through the area and was probably going to disrupt the concert. Problem is, they didn't announce that until a couple of hours before the show was to start, and by that time, the storm had already come through. And then there was further controversy from that when the mayor of Pittsburgh said that his claims that they checked with city officials on the weather were not true. Morgan also making some news because of snatching a phone from the hand of a security guard while he was performing at one of his shows. He looked over and he was obviously displeased with the security guard, who seemed to be shooting video of the concert and of the crowd, instead of course, doing the job of a security guard, which is making sure nobody's climbing out from that crowd and going up on stage. Morgan took the phone and whipped it across the stage. And while he wasn't wrong to show displeasure, I mean, he was paying the security guard to do security guard things. Turns out the phone belonged to a fan named Amy, who handed it to the security guard, hoping that the guard would be able to get a better video for her. She did, that's for sure, but of course now that fan might need a new phone. Now, all of that said, in some positive Morgan Wallen news, he did tease a new song on socials. We were

There you go. That's a new song that Morgan Wallen was teasing on socials this past week. We're going to hear another song from Morgan before too long. It's somewhere in our final four, but just where will it end up? We'll find out soon enough. First, though, straight ahead, it's the big breakout song of the week. It's a new song from a former Entertainer of the Year award winner, who happens to be a pretty big fan of the New York Knicks, as it turns out. Next on the Big Country Countdown.

big breakout song of the week, and it comes to us from one of music's biggest stars. And it marks the return to country for Taylor Swift. And the day it released, it immediately broke a record. The most streams in one day, not to mention in its first day of a new country single. From the soundtrack to Toy Story 5, here's Taylor Swift and I Knew It, I Knew You on the Big Country.

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0: The Big Country Countdown. All right, reviewing our last three songs. A few songs ago, we heard from Morgan Wallen and Don't We, inching up two to number four. That was followed by Jason Aldean and Don't Tell on Me. It came in at number three this week, one better than last. And the song that was number one for the last couple of weeks, Ella Langley, Be Her, fell one to number two. Ella's star is so big right now, she makes the news just for putting her shoes on. But Ella did have some words of motivation at one of her recent shows that went viral.
1: You are good enough today. The fact that you woke up this morning made you good enough for today. The fact that we have a God that loves us is why you are good enough today. You will always be good enough. You will always be good enough. And that's what I try to remind myself. I'm preaching to myself up here. That's what if I wake up and feel like, I don't know if I can do this today, yes, I can. Yes, I can, because this is what I was put on this earth to do, and that's what I'm going to wake up and do, and I'm going to wake up with confidence and do it, and I'm going to be grateful that I've been given the opportunity to stand up here tonight in front of this crowd and sing the songs and get to do the thing that I've always wanted to do in this life.
0: Meanwhile, Ella also taking to socials to post a beautiful cover of a Shania Twain song. Here she is performing her version of You're Still the One acoustically. Still.

Shania Twain actually saw that video and was very impressed. She responded back saying she was humbled by Ella performing a cover of it and then expressed her desire to do a collab with her at some point in the future. All right, before we reveal the time,

Pop song this week here on the Big Country Countdown. Let's turn our attention towards the chart here at home and find out what song is sitting at number one on the all-Canadian country chart. Well, this marks the fourth week in a row that Josh Ross has had the top song played in Canada from a Canadian country artist. And it's on pace to become the number one country song overall on the Canadian country chart in the next week or so. Let's get right into it. It's Josh Ross and Scared of Getting Sober, this week's top song on the all-Canadian country chart.

0: have to.
1: Hold on. You're just moments away from the number one song in North America.
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17: A suspect in the murder of Dean Nisbet was granted bail. Sarnia's deputy police chief and a civilian were suspended, while Chief Derek Davis dropped a lawsuit against Sarnia Media Group. Lambton College held its convocation ceremonies, and two local food banks received large anonymous donations to stay open.
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19: Sunny this afternoon with a high of 30. Clear conditions for tonight with a low of 17. Showers and a risk of a thunderstorm for tomorrow, high of 19. And sunny on Monday, high of 24.
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20: Congratulations to Riley Green on his seventh number one career song. Besides, of course, coming from the same album, this song, along with his previous number one, Worst Way, fell outside of his comfort zone for Riley.
21: Well, you know, I wrote Worst Way, and I don't write a lot of love songs, so when I wrote that song, I was excited about kind of seeing how it did, and I think another song like that was Changed Online. It was, you know, wasn't normally where I go as a writer, so when I wrote that song, I was excited to hear how it came in the studio, and I think Dan did a great job with it. When you write songs that have a meaning to people and make them feel some kind of emotion, you know, that's always the songwriter first, the most meaningful thing.
20: It's Riley Green and Change My Mind, the new number one country song in all of North America. I'm Cordell Green. Take care, and thanks for listening to the Big Country Countdown.

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1: The weather.
2: Sunny this afternoon with a high of 30. Clear conditions for tonight with a low of 17. Showers and a risk of a thunderstorm for tomorrow, high of 19. And sunny on Monday, high of 24.
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14: A suspect in the murder of Dane Nisbet was granted bail. 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
2: Sunny this afternoon with a high of 30. Clear conditions for tonight with a low of 17. Showers and a risk of a thunderstorm for tomorrow, high of 19. And sunny on Monday, high of 24.
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2: The weather.
3: Sunny this afternoon with a high of 30. Clear conditions for tonight with a low of 17. Showers and a risk of a thunderstorm for tomorrow, high of 19, and sunny on Monday, high of 24.
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1: Sunny this afternoon with a high of 30. Clear conditions for tonight with a low of 17. Showers and a risk of a thunderstorm for tomorrow, high of 19. And sunny on Monday, high of 24.
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